0: thanks for that, Ed Sheeran, wrapping up today's 20-song music marathon right here on Star. We've got another one, though, going down for you tomorrow after 9, straight after Scotty and Kaylee for breakfast, who are back live and local tomorrow morning from 5, by the way. And we're back into it next with more of Mackay and the Wit Sunday's best music. In just a tick, I've got this banger from Sonny Federa, DOD, and Poppy Baskin. It's called Think About Us, and it plays on your radio in just minutes right here at Star.
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0: We're Mackay and the Whit Sunday's Best Music. We're Star. And I won't put my hands up. And we're going to throw it back and play Dido's White Flag inside the next 15. We've got Olivia Rodrigo's Good For You playing straight after we check in with the newsroom for everything you need to know this morning next, right here at Star.
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0: and the Wit Sunday's best music. How are you? You've got Dylan hanging out with you for your Thursday morning. And what are you up to this morning, Jess?
1: Not much, just relaxing at the moment. Been doing a lot of moving around and busy stuff in the last few weeks, so just relaxing.
0: Oh, I love that. You deserve it. And I've got the perfect song for you to listen to while you do that, actually. Next, it's this feel-good hit from Glass Animals. It's called Heat Waves, and it plays on the back end of this right here at Star.
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0: Balance, where you get up with Scotty and Kaylee for breakfast weekday mornings from 5 a.m. And today's a very important day. It is Are You Okay Day. And Kaylee wrote an open letter for those who have someone in their life that may not be okay. And this is what she said this morning.
1: We hear the saying, it's okay not to be okay. And on days like Are You Okay Day and World Suicide Prevention Day, which is today, it comes to the forefront of our minds to check in on the people we love. I'll be honest, there have been times in my life when I haven't been able to say that I'm okay. Around 3 years ago, after being diagnosed with my mystery illness, which they still have no idea what's going on, facing setbacks in my personal and professional life, losing people I cared about, and feeling completely alone through it all, I spiraled into darkness that I didn't know how to get out of. And ultimately, nobody could climb out of that darkness for me, but someone could help me find the strength to do it myself. During one of my lowest moments, I called a dear friend who had moved away from Mackay. It was the middle of the night. His partner was asleep beside him, and he refused to get off the phone until he knew I was okay. He encouraged me to call Lifeline, which I did, 13, 11, 14. That gave me the strength to then seek further help, and he continued checking in on me until he knew I was genuinely helping myself.
2: Yep.
1: That's what today means to me. Asking, are you okay, isn't a token question, and it shouldn't end when today does. Sometimes showing up means hearing the same story again and again and again. Sometimes it means listening to something you don't completely understand. Sometimes it means sharing resources, calling another friend, and creating a little village around the people who need it. And you cannot force someone out of their darkness.
2: Yep.
1: But you sure as hell can help empower them to find their way out themselves. So if somebody came to mind when you were listening to this, check in and don't ask, just ask, are you okay? Be ready to listen to the answer.
2: Absolutely.
0: That is so true. Powerful stuff there from Kaylee this morning. And remember, as Kaylee mentioned a moment ago, Lifeline's number is 13 11 14. The guys are back tomorrow morning from 5 right here at Star.
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8: Hi, I'm Phoebe Humphrey. The Coalition says Labor's digital duty of care bill is a blank check for censorship. The opposition has formally rejected the legislation, which includes giving stronger powers to the Communications Minister and forcing social media platforms to allow users to opt out of addictive algorithms. Shadow Communications Minister Sarah Henderson says this is a step in the wrong direction.
9: As we have made clear, much more needs to be done to keep kids safe online and to hold big tech to account. But this bill, make no mistake, is a Trojan horse to censor Australians online.
8: Jackie Lambie is backing Liberal frontbencher and veteran Andrew Hastie after he was referred to as a traitor in an animated video by One Nation. Pauline Hanson has called Hastie a coward for testifying in Ben Robert Smith's defamation case. The independent senator and fellow veteran coming to Andrew's defence.
10: I love Andrew to death, and it is an attack on a veteran. What she's doing in those cartoons is absolutely disgusting. I mean, how people can watch that rubbish is beyond me.
8: They're on the ABC. The federal government is cracking down on black market tobacco, introducing a bill today to make illicit tobacco prosecutions easier. New offences will allow authorities to rely on cheap prices or certain packaging to show that tobacco entered Australia unlawfully. And one third of all Aussie homes sold in the past year are now worth less than when they were purchased. The latest data from Cotality has revealed a decline in national home values, with 27% of homes nationally valued under the purchase price.
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8: In sport, the teams for the AFL semi-final weekend will be released today. A key lion could be out for Saturday night's Brisbane Crows clash, with Noah Answorth missing from today's main training session after injuring his ankle. And a Sharks grade is confident the team can turn things around in time for Saturday's NRL elimination final against the Cowboys. Cronulla has lost its last four games, but Paul Gallen has told Nine they can still go deep into September.
11: They'd won six out of their 11 against top eight sides, so they're a big chance of beating anyone.
8: That's the latest. latest news and sport.
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13: It's going to be partly cloudy today. There's a medium chance of showers along the coast. Top temps are 25 in Airlie, 26 in Mackay, 27 in the Pioneer Valley and Proserpine. It'll be partly cloudy again for the next couple of days with a high chance of showers right across the coastal fringe at this stage.
0: It's midday, and you know what that means. The biggest throwbacks, classic favourites, and memories in every song. Welcome to the Throwback Lunch.
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13: We've got throwbacks from Powderfinger, Carly Rae coming up as we jump into a Thursday together, Innie Camus, and guess what's happened over the last hour? Scotty and Kaylee have headed out to our winning school for Stars $10,000 School of the Year. If you haven't already figured out who it is, it's all over our socials. I'm going to bring you the moment that our winning school found out. It was between Imeo Road State School, Coningsby State School, Oakenden State School. All worthy recipients, one worthy winner. We're going to do that before the hour's out here at Star Mackay and the Wit Sundays. Plus, Apple finally folded. It's a brand new phone to have a chat about this afternoon. What a legendary song to kick off our flashbacks, our throwbacks for your Thursday Club Nouveau. We are leaning on everybody today.

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2: Me not working hard. Yeah, right, picture that with a Kodak. Or better yet, go to Times

0: on the Wit Sundays. Any Camus, Patty, taking you through your Thursday. Gail had a crack at Instagram early this morning.
1: Carrots, potatoes and onions are all types of which food group?
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1: In the acronym for the emergency procedure CPR, what does the R stand for?
2: Resuscitation.
1: In Roman numerals, what number does the letter C represent?
2: Oh, let's go with 100.
1: Which British actress played Hermione Granger in the Harry Potter films? In the human body, the potato... Oh, no!
0: Gail, run out of time. Another opportunity for $1,000 tomorrow after 8 for Carol Training Services, because experience is the best trainer. 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
1: And if you're following along on our socials a little earlier, you would have seen a live video pop up of Scotty and Kaylee heading to our winning school. Shout out to Army Road State School and Okanagan State School for landing in the top three. But it was all about Coningsby. Here's the moment when Scotty and Kaylee popped by to congratulate them.
2: Loud.
3: Coningsby State School. The kids are very happy.
4: They're losing their minds. $10,000 going towards a new playground. These kids are stoked.
3: Yeah. Now, the principal's away at the moment. Mate, Scott, good to see you again. Congratulations.
5: Thank you very much. Oh, obviously, means a lot. You know, playground's been in disrepair for a long time. So. Yeah. You know, it does mean a lot. Community makes the school, and yeah, community's got behind us here. So, it's a big privilege. Thank you so much.
4: I feel the vibration from the kids right now. They had no idea what was going on.
1: It was so loud just then. I had to take off my headphones for a second there. So, shout out and congratulations going to Coningsby State School for taking home the top prize for Stars $10,000 School of the Year. Thanks to Rich Glenn.
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0: Star 101.9 around Mykynoweit, Sundays and 90.7 in Airlie and Canterbury. The biggest news to drop overnight was the release of the brand new iPhone. It's called the iPhone Duo. I'll have more on that after one next to Shepard. Olivia Rodrigo. Alex Warren. And a special shout out to Genesis Owusu, wonderful musician who was featured in the Apple promo. He's an Aussie artist. So, more about Apple plus this after one at Star.
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2: Hey there, I'm Brooke Seychelle. The Coalition has formally rejected Labor's digital duty of care bill. The opposition says the main sticking point is giving extra powers to the Communications Minister, which it claims is an attack on free speech. Angus Taylor says it is unacceptable in its current form.
14: What's objectionable in this legislation is that it's a blank check for political censorship. That's not Australia. That's not what we do in this country. We should have free debate.
2: Meanwhile, Andrew Hastie says he will not take legal action against Pauline Hanson over an animated video posted by One Nation. The video shared on social media refers to the Liberal frontbencher and veteran as a traitor 8 times after he gave evidence in Ben Robert Smith's failed defamation bid. Hastie telling the ABC it's not just an attack on him.
15: She's also cast a massive slur on veterans around the country who think that Australian soldiers should hold high standards of conduct on the battlefield. It's actually an attack on veterans, not just an attack on me.
2: To South Australia, where a man linked to a youth detention facility in Adelaide has been accused of sexually abusing 29 victims over 2 decades. The 73-year-old has been charged with 55 offences, with many of the offences against children. And Uganda has pulled out of Prince Harry's Invictus Games. It follows a letter being issued on behalf of King Charles, reiterating that Harry and Meghan remain non-working royals despite moving back to the UK. Uganda's military chief says the nation doesn't want to do anything that does not have the King's approval.
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2: Star Sport. NFL fever has taken over Melbourne ahead of tomorrow's historic NFL clash between the Rams and the 49ers. The Rams team touched down in Melbourne this morning and now have just over 24 hours to prepare for the blockbuster. This fan was on the Qantas A380 with the team and staff and has told Seven it was a good flight.
16: Lots of good food, good sleep, good movies. Now we're ready to kick the Niners' butt.
2: A crowd of 100,000 is expected tomorrow at the G. That's the latest in news and sport.
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0: It's going to be partly cloudy today. There's a medium chance of showers and top temps at 25 in Airlie, 26 in Mackay, 27 in the Pioneer Valley and Proserpine. Partly cloudy again for tomorrow and Saturday with a high chance of showers across the coast and a medium chance inland.
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0: Here, Dean on Star, where we have news out of Apple headquarters. Just let me connect real quick. Takes a while, sorry. Almost there. It's about how long this takes. Alright, almost. Alrighty, we are in.
1: This is an iPhone. It's not the first iPhone to have your favorite apps, or the first to fit comfortably in your hand. It is the first iPhone to do this.
0: By this, they mean flip over.
1: So when you open photos, you'll really see the big picture.
0: iPhone out here creating flip phones again. Is it the 2000s? I don't know what's going on, but I wonder what the lineup will be like at JB and Canelands. I guess we'll find out in the next couple of months. Songs from Olivia Rodrigo, Coldplay. That's the latest in tech at Star.
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0: 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We have full Zero Turns with steering wheels that will mow on slopes up to 30 degrees. 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

0: with Sundays at 90.7 in Alien Cannonvale. I've got JBT up after two. Serena Sugarshed is celebrating 20 years between 10 and 3. Free entry, loads of activities. I'll tell you more on that. Plus a bit of Harry Styles. Big news out of the Styles camp. He has decided to prolong his tour. It was meant to end in 2026, but he's adding a bunch of dates in 2027. American Girls up from two. It starts.
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4: Hey there, I'm Brooke Seychelle. A former Prime Minister says Australia is no longer the lucky country. Former Labor PM Kevin Rudd has warned Australia is drifting into complacency, particularly with the rising influence of China, AI and climate change. He's told the National Press Club Australia needs radical change.
5: We can navigate these changes and challenges successfully, but it will require a radical change in our national psychology. A new sense of national urgency, combined with a new vital sense of shared national purpose.
4: Meanwhile, the Shadow Communications Minister has likened Labor's digital duty of care bill to a Trojan horse for censorship. The Coalition has formally rejected the draft legislation. Sarah Henderson claims it's a serious threat to free speech.
6: I have no confidence in this Prime Minister to remove the really offensive parts of this bill. This is open-ended. There are no safeguards. Freedom of speech in our country is precious and it must be protected at all costs.
4: Overseas, at least five people have died after a ferry caught fire in the Philippines. Authorities say 42 people have been rescued, while 87 are still unaccounted for. And Aussie research has revealed it's not about how many steps you take each day, but how fast you're walking. Monash University and the University of Sydney finding a smaller step count can lower the risk of early death by up to 43% if paired with a quicker pace.
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4: Zach Bailey says he's excited to finish his career as a one-club man after inking a monster extension with the Brisbane Lions. The Lions star turned down a lucrative offer from Adelaide to re-sign until the end of 2034. Bailey says it's good to be staying put.
7: Throughout the whole period, I knew I wanted to stay at Brisbane. I think these things just take a little bit of time. There was obviously some interest from down south that I had to really consider. But for me, there was no real rush. I was just going to take things at my own pace.
4: That's the latest in news and sport.
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10: It's going to be partly cloudy today. There's a medium chance of showers and top temps at 25 in Airlie, 26 in Mackay, 27 in the Pioneer Valley and Proserpine. Partly cloudy again for tomorrow and Saturday with a high chance of showers across the coast and a medium chance inland.
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0: Star 101.9 around McConnell with Sundays and 90.7 in Ellie and Cannonvale. I cannot wait to sit down, have a choc top at the BCC Cinemas and check out the new movie from Oasis. It's called Don't Look Back in Anger, and the director Stephen Knight was speaking about their first time meeting after, what, 15 years of being at each other's necks?
1: In that huge moment when Liam turns up for his first day, for the first time the brothers are going to perform together for however many years, there is not a high five or a hug or even a word between them. Mm. It's just like, okay, you ready? Yeah, should we go? Yeah, 1, 2, 3, 4.
0: I will be seated at Mount P for that event. Cannot wait. In other news, an Aussie artist is making waves overseas, Genesis Owusu. Massive fan of this artist. All of his albums are phenomenal. Look him up. But he's just been featured in the Apple keynote speech, right? So they've got the new iPhone 18. Actually, I don't know whether it was the keynote speech, but regardless, he's on all the advertising for the brand new iPhone 18. Incredible. So I can't wait to hear more from him and overseas. He's an incredible live artist. Go check him out if you can. And finally, if you're looking to check out some art, looking out, looking in, exploring the self-portrait is on until the 20th of September at ArtSpace. So this is all about exploring the genre of self-portrait, distinct form of portraiture in which the subject and artist are one. I'm reading from the website for that, but it looks incredible. So go check it out before it runs out. And that's FCM, Film, Culture, Music on Star.
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10: Hey there, I'm Brooke Seychelle. Jackie Lambie has doubled down on her tirade against Pauline Hanson, calling the One Nation leader no friend of Australian veterans. Hanson has refused to apologise for a cartoon video that refers to veteran Andrew Hastie as a traitor 8 times. The independent senator and former veteran herself has told News 24 she's disgusted.
11: Anybody that hides behind a cartoon and goes after a veteran and calls them a traitor, a paranoid traitor and a washed up gutless maggot, I have to say you're a bloody maggot yourself and you're a coward.
10: Meanwhile, the boss of Westpac is warning house prices will rise next year as Australia faces a chronic supply shortage. Anthony Miller is pleading with the federal government to focus on boosting housing supply rather than appealing to buyer demand. He warns house prices could rise by 3% next year. Overseas, Donald Trump has addressed the Republican National Convention in Dallas today. It comes after an approval poll revealed he was losing favour among American voters, but he's used the address to attack the Democrats.
12: Our country is going through hell. You will be going through hell just like you did just 2 years ago. We went through hell. We were a laughingstock all over the world. We were laughing. They don't laugh at us anymore, do they?
10: And Billy Joel has reassured fans he's not going anywhere after undergoing brain surgery. The 77-year-old was diagnosed with a rare condition last year that leads to a buildup of fluid in the skull.
9: Great tasting Blue River water in 15-litre jugs for your home. from local stockists near you. 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
10: Star Sport. Wayne Bennett reckons it's great to have David Fifita back at his ferocious best as Souths and the Knights square off in tomorrow's NRL elimination final at the SFS. The back rower has shrugged off injury battles and overcome personal grief. The Bunnies coach says he's shown a ton of resilience through a tumultuous few years.
13: Well, I probably saw the dark days and that was his performances and probably things that he said off the field and that, but he's in a good place now and he's playing the football we all know he's capable of, so I'm happy for him.
10: That's the latest in news and sport. We'll get you thinking.
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14: A few clouds today across Mackay and the Whit Sundays. There could be some scattered showers and down to 15 overnight. Tops of 25 in early tomorrow, 26 in Mackay, 27 in the Pioneer Valley and Proserpine. Those clouds remaining into Friday and then quite possibly across the weekend as well, with a bit of a foggy start tomorrow followed by scattered showers on Friday, Saturday and even Sunday.
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1: Here's the moment when Scotty and Kaylee popped by Coningsby to let them know that they had won $10,000. Can you hear that crowd?
2: I think Coningsby State School. The kids are very, very happy.
3: They're losing their minds. $10,000 going towards a new playground. These kids are stoked.
2: Yeah. Now, the principal's away at the moment. Mate, Scott, good to see you again. Congratulations.
4: Thank you very much. Oh, obviously means a lot, you know. Playground's been in disrepair for a long time, so, you know, it does mean a lot. Community makes the school, and, yeah, community's got behind us here, so, it's a big privilege. Thank you so much.
3: I feel the vibration from the kids right now. They had no idea what was going on.
1: Congratulations again to Coningsby State School for taking home the prize, and shout out to the top three, Imeo Road State School and Oakenden State School. That wraps up Star's $10,000 School of the Year, thanks to Richland.
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0: You dolls, Thumb are kind of weird Sundays where we've got a breakout star next. It's Gem Casadaley. She's got a new album out called Tattoos Used to Come Off in the Pool. And she's been doing press on it and people are asking her what's in her bag.
1: My emergency Diet Coke. She's just my favourite. I'm also moving house at the moment, so I have a measuring tape. My journal, my calendar in here, all of my songwriting. I've also just got like a sketch pad. So if ever I'm feeling inspired, I've got my pen ready to go. Favourite sunnies as well, naturally. We've got a red, a brown nude. I've also found some Birdie Beetles. They're like my favourite chocolate ever. Everyone needs to floss every day. This is my PSA.
0: And if you want to see her live, the only opportunity you have is the Bright Side in Brizzy. So, here's a PSA right now. Gem, come to Maguire's or Magnum's. It's a beautiful part of the world. You'll sell out the tour immediately. Her new single is called All I'm Thinking About. And it's next at Star.
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0: A bit of Miley there for you, and Patty taking you through Thursday. I've got Olivia Dean up soon. Jumping into throwbacks from Live. New music from Tempest City. And checking in with Will and Woody to find out how close they've been able to get to Joe Jonas ahead of Joe Jonas and the Joe Bros playing the NFL in Melbourne. Whether they've been able to get up on stage, even secure an interview. More on that after 5, but we'll check in with the boys from 4. Start.
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15: Hey there, I'm Brooke Seychelle. Tasmanian Senator Jackie Lambie has fired off at Pauline Hanson again after the One Nation leader refused to delete a cartoon that called veteran Andrew Hastie a traitor. The independent senator and veteran herself tells News 24 Ms. Hanson has no idea of patriotism.
16: She's dividing this country. She is dividing it. She's not uniting it. She's an angry little woman with so much baggage on her that everybody else and her supporters think that is acceptable behaviour.
15: Meanwhile, the head of Instagram says he doesn't believe the social media platform is addictive in the wake of the Labor government's proposed digital duty of care bill. Adam Mosseri warns that turning the algorithm off on social media will overwhelm users and that chronological feeds will be worse for the average user. The Treasurer has blamed the ongoing war in the Middle East as one of the reasons driving up inflation. Speaking in Parliament today, Jim Chalmers says global uncertainty, rather than government spending, is forcing up interest rates.
2: The longer the war goes on, the more concerned people will be about that. It pushes up, the war in Iran pushes up expectations for interest rates, which then pushes up yields. In fact, in every major advanced economy right now, the market is pricing in interest rate increases.
15: And AI traffic lights will be trialled at two major roads in Brisbane next year. The technology will use the volume of traffic and queue lengths to calculate the best traffic light sequence and be used at 37 intersections.
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15: Star Sport. Frio is ready to get its finals campaign back on track in tomorrow's showdown with Geelong at Optus Stadium. Coach Justin Longmire says they've moved on from last week's shock loss to the Hawks.
3: Feel like we're ready to go. Feel like we bounced out of last week well, learnt the lessons we needed to, and yeah, I feel like players are really positive and keen to get out there and amends.
15: And the Sydney Sixers have landed a major recruiting coup, signing Kiwi T20 star Tim Seifert for the upcoming Big Bash season. That's the latest in news and sport.
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0: A few clouds today across Mackay and the Whit Sundays. There could be some scattered showers and down to 15 overnight. Tops of 25 and early tomorrow, 26 in Mackay, 27 in the Pioneer Valley and Proserpine. Those clouds remaining into Friday and then quite possibly across the weekend as well, with a bit of a foggy start tomorrow followed by scattered showers on Friday, Saturday and even Sunday.
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0: Star 101.9 around Mackaylor with Sundays 90.7 in Airlie and Cannonball. Will and Woody waiting outside. What's on the show, boys?
1: This afternoon, Joe Jonas could be on the show. Let's just say it.
2: Yeah, I think
1: he could be.
2: Yeah, look,
1: the trail. He could be. The trail's hot.
2: He could be.
1: He's writing back to us.
2: Yes, there's been contact.
1: Now that we've discovered that he actually does still follow us on TikTok,
2: yeah.
1: Sexy Das, our digital producer, has since lost his job for a big blunder. But
2: Valet Sexy D. We are looking for a digital producer. So
1: reach out.
2: If you're that, email.
1: But since we've discovered that he actually was messaging us on TikTok and we've started comms again, I think we're a chance. He's in Australia this Friday. I think we very well could meet him on the show.
2: So maybe Joe Jonas on the show this afternoon. But also guaranteed is a guy who is very involved in organising the halftime show and is going to be with Joe during rehearsals. His name is Tim Tubito. He will definitely be on the show this afternoon, but maybe Joe as well. Maybe Joe as well. See you soon.
0: Tim on the show, Joe maybe from 5. It's Star.
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0: It's Garbage, Starmakai and the Wit Sundays, and Patty taking you through your Thursday. It's Are You Okay Day today, and Kaylee spoke on it a little earlier, how a conversation can change a life. If you need help, Lifeline's always available, 13 11 14, and just a little bit about the day. So it's to inspire and empower everyone to meaningfully connect with the people around them and to start a conversation. And they say to use these four steps to have that conversation that could change a life. Ask, are you okay? Number two is listen. Three, encourage action. And four, check in. So it's a small way that we can help out our friends. Something that I do when I'm having a tough time is I meditate and I use Headspace, which is another really good app.
1: So wherever you are right now, I'd just like you to just take a moment to get comfortable. Doesn't matter whether you're parked in a stationary car, sat on a train somewhere, maybe you've just arrived home, maybe you haven't left work yet. Whatever it is, wherever you are, just taking a moment to sit comfortably.
0: So that's just an example of some of the meditations that you can do on Headspace. I really, really recommend it. But if you are having some trouble, 13 11 14, Lifeline's always available. And today, just ask your friends and family, are you okay? And then follow up. Could be as simple as that to change your life on Star.
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5: Hi, I'm Sally Pearson. The Opals have held off a fast-finishing Italy 82-80 to secure a quarter-final spot at the FIBA Women's World Cup. Isabel Borlase becomes just the fourth Australian player to chalk 30 points in a World Cup game. The Aussies are back on court early tomorrow to face Spain in the quarters. Women's tennis has a new world number one. Helena Rybakina fighting her way into the US Open semi-finals and ending Aryna Sabalenka's 99-week reign at the top. And Tassie has been handed an $800,000 war chest to the Lua AFL talent.
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5: Hey, I'm Brooke Seychelle. A bloodbath on the Aussie stock market with $50 billion wiped off local shares this morning. It's the worst session in 6 months and comes off the back of heavy falls on Wall Street overnight. The communications minister has hit back at the opposition leader after he accused her of hiding behind grieving parents to justify Labor's social media penalties on big tech. Annika Wells has told Parliament the coalition isn't backing Aussie families and children.
6: The opposition had the opportunity to improve our social media minimum age laws. The opposition have chosen instead to fling their arms around One Nation and the platforms.
5: Meanwhile, the boss of Westpac is warning house prices will rise next year as Australia faces a chronic supply shortage. Anthony Miller is pleading with the federal government to focus on boosting housing supply rather than appealing to buyer demand. He warns house prices could rise by 3% next year. Overseas, Donald Trump's made an eye-watering promise to Americans ahead of the upcoming midterm elections.
7: If the Republicans win the House of Representatives and the United States Senate, I will issue a dividend to every adult citizen in the United States of America for $5,000.
5: The US president hasn't said how the money would be paid or where it had come from. And Apple has unveiled its newest generation of iPhones, including a foldable model. The iPhone Duo is set to be released next month with a $3,500 price tag.
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5: It's a boost for the Lions. Club veteran Dane Zorko has signed on for another year in Brisbane. The two-time premiership defender has signed a one-year extension. Zorko says he's looking forward to his 17th season.
8: I love this football club. They've been incredible for me and my family. And to be able to continue on into a 16th year is something pretty special and really proud of that as well.
5: And the first week of the NRL finals kicks off tomorrow when the Rabbitohs host the Knights at Allianz Stadium. That's the latest in news and sport.
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0: 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Star weather.
1: A few clouds today across Mackay and the Witt. Sundays, there could be some scattered showers and down to 15 overnight. Tops of 25 in early tomorrow, 26 in Mackay, 27 in the Pioneer Valley and Proserpine. Those clouds remaining into Friday and then quite possibly across the weekend as well, with a bit of a foggy start tomorrow, followed by scattered showers on Friday, Saturday and even Sunday.
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0: Will and Woody, hope you're having a great drive home, Woods. Joe Jonas promised this show, you and me, something after he played Can You Hear It? After he reached out to us and was like, can I play Can You Hear It? I love the look of the game. We gave him a crack. We let him play. He got the record and he was pumped. He said to us this afterwards.
1: Will and Woody will be opening up for the Jonas Brothers when we perform in Australia. Two songs of my choosing and wardrobe of my choosing. And I'll just say you don't want to miss that show.
2: Now, that show never happened.
0: No, that show never happened. But there is a Jonas Brothers show happening this Friday.
2: Yes, there is. And right now we are joined by Tim Tobito, who is the Senior Director of Global Event Presentation, Music and Entertainment at the NFL. He follows us on TikTok and he actually just commented on a video that we posted on TikTok with a pretty confusing... Actually, you might be able to help us here. So we're basically calling him out a little bit on TikTok to be like, you need to pay your debts, right? And then he has commented on our video with a video of Christian Bale. It's just like Christian Bale's face and then it zooms in on Christian Bale's face. Is that an American thing? And what does that mean?
3: I'm not sure, but I'm not hip on the meme, so I don't know. I'd have to ask my daughters. They're the ones who tell me, explain to me what's going on with that stuff. So
0: it's the same as us.
2: The other part of this, Tim, is so we're going to actually be at the game on Friday. Can't wait to obviously watch the game.
0: Can't wait to rub shoulders with you, Tim. Can't wait.
3: Well, awesome. Excited to have you guys.
2: Speaking of that, I mean, did you want to chuck a couple of AAA passes at us at all for the game?
3: We don't do all access at the NFL.
0: No worries.
2: We'll take 90% access.
3: We'll give you the 90% access.
2: Okay, cool. So the other part of this is, so if we can't get onto Joe through social media or, you know, his people, our other plan was to try and get his attention while he is performing the halftime show.
0: Yeah.
2: You would obviously know, given that you're doing the rehearsals and stuff, we're going to be on level one. That's where our seats are. Do you think there's any world that, like, he will see us in the crowd if we're holding a sign? And then the second part of that question is he performing to one side of the G, or is it like a 360 performance where he will look at the entire arena?
3: Yeah, I mean, the way we're building it out, it is directed towards the camera side of the stadium for sure. I mean, we're going to play to everyone in the building, but it is directed to the camera side of the stadium.
2: Okay.
0: Which end is that?
3: I have to look it up. I work off of tunnels. I know tunnel numbers. Okay. So I can tell you based on the tunnel numbers.
0: Okay.
3: And where I sit, I say near side, far side. I can't tell you.
0: Okay. Okay.
2: Tim, could you tell it? So he will enter via a tunnel?
0: Oh, don't. I
3: think that's the only way to get out to the field.
2: Well, I just know, like,
0: we're sounding freakier and freakier.
3: Maybe the big surprise is we bring them in a hot air balloon.
0: Yeah, something like that.
2: Okay.
0: Yeah.
2: I know. Okay. Well, because Adele used to arrive at her concerts in a box. So, it has happened.
0: Yeah.
3: That's how I arrive in a
0: not
3: box.
0: That we, but not that we want to put Joe in a box either. I just want to confirm that. It's all friendly here. It's been so nice to meet you, Tim. Good luck for the game on Friday, for all the entertainment and everything you put together. I can't wait to see it. It's going to be special.
3: Great, guys. Thanks for having me.
0: Thanks, Tim. Nice to meet you.
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1: Ladies and gents, this is the moment you've waited for. 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

0: good happens after midnight, except these two. It's Will and Woody keeping you up.
1: The hunt to hold Joe Jonas to his word, to get him to pay his debts. He promised this show, you and me, something after he played Can You Hear It? After he reached out to us and was like, can I play Can You Hear It? I love the look of the game. We gave him a crack. We let him play. He got the record and he was pumped. All right. But then he said to us this afterwards.
2: Will and Woody will be opening up for the Jonas Brothers when we perform in Australia. Two songs of my choosing and wardrobe of my choosing. And I'll just say you don't want to miss that show.
3: Now, that show never happened.
1: No, that show never happened. But there is a Jonas Brothers show happening this Friday.
3: Yes, there is. And right now we are joined by Tim Tobito, who is the Senior Director of Global Event Presentation, Music and Entertainment at the NFL. This guy is a big dog. And he is hands-on involved with the Jonas Brothers halftime show that is happening this Friday, which you can watch on Netflix 7 and ESPN at 10:35 a.m. Tim, welcome to the show.
4: Thanks so much for having me. It sounds like so you guys are going to be the opening act then, right?
1: I was just about to hand you our rider, Tim.
4: Send over the rider. Send over what kind of equipment you need. I just need to know what kind of special effects you want, and we'll be ready to go.
3: I'm not good at reading sarcasm, Tim, but I assume this is a joke.
4: Oh no, we'll take it. We'll take anything that works. We're just winging it out here.
1: So you heard what Joe said, though, Tim. So
4: I did.
1: Is there any?
4: I think I'm gonna have to bring this up when I see Joe at rehearsal. It's gonna be the first. It's gonna be my main focus here. Is like forget everything else with the game. I have to tell him you owe a debt to Will and Woody.
1: Yes,
4: we all know. Jonas Brothers always settle their debts.
1: Yes,
4: right? That's a wrong family, but
3: let's go with it though. It's the Jonases and the Lannisters, I believe, who have that rule. So when I mean, you don't have to give too much away because I fully appreciate that security is a big thing. But when will you see Joe, Tim?
4: Shortly. We will. You know, we'll see the whole group soon enough. I mean, we've started. We've been, you know, at work for plenty of time here. We've been at the stadium all day. I'm over here at the G right now going into our next leg of rehearsals. We've been rehearsing since, you know, roughly about 7 o'clock this morning, all the different elements of the game. So, Whoa. Yeah, we'll see them soon enough.
1: Wowee. What time is rehearsal?
4: That one I'm not going to say. That one I will.
1: Okay. So do you think, Tim, that like even if we don't get the promise with Joe delivered to perform at the MCG in front of 100,000 people and probably tens of million people online. Do you think there's a chance within his schedule that we can just get in, see the big guy, and just have some level of interaction within the schedule?
4: I work on the show with them. That's more of a call for their management than me. So okay. I'm the NFL guy. You know, we're working with them. That's more of a on their management end of the thing. So
1: are you gonna?
4: I wish I could help you.
1: That's okay. Will you actually mention us though?
4: Yeah, I'll bring it up. If I get the time, I'll bring it up.
3: He does. He definitely does know who we are. By the way, Tim, that we are. We're not just freaks. He follows us on.
1: Well, we are freaks.
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0: Sweet Disposition, Lost Frequencies, Tebba Trapp, Scotty and Kaylee here on Star. Could be an interesting morning. We're having some roof work done here at the station, which means air conditioners are switched off slash part working in part of the building. We have fans in the studio. The problem is the radio studio is filled with a lot of stuff that makes heat.
1: Yes, well, it's going to be warm. It's not a fun time, let's say that.
0: No.
1: Yesterday when it all started, I didn't know that they were doing all of this today, like this week.
0: Yep.
1: And I did think for a while what Andrew over in our sister station 4MK was doing next door. I did complain to him when we came out of the offices in the studios yesterday morning saying, mate, what were you doing in there jumping jacks? And he looked very confused.
0: Yeah. I was concerned shortly before 11 o'clock, just before we were going to go out to Coningsby State School, and a large truck and crane pulled up into the car park, and I had to go and say to the blokes in the overalls, hey, I need to get a car out of here to give away $10,000 in about half an hour from now.
1: I need to get my car out to go home. I was more concerned about that.
0: This puzzled look. It was like, oh, shit. It was like, yeah, I got to go in about half an hour. We need to go.
1: Yeah.
0: That car needs
1: to be able to get out, brother. You're going to have to move that crane.
0: Oh, we got there eventually. All right, Scotty and Kaylee here on Star.
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0: Star, Mackay and the Whit Sunday, Scotty and Kaylee here. Good morning. 5:58, quick shout out to the blokes in our back car park who we're getting a new roof because we've had a leaky roof for quite a few years here.
1: Mould has been a problem.
0: Mould. This is quite serious. I get a waterfall in my office.
1: You do.
0: We get real heavy rain.
1: When we rain, and there's even a ripped roof because it was coming through the aircon in the announcer's area too.
0: So we've got guys in the back car park now. We're going to hear, you know, vehicles moving around. It pissed down rain like 3 minutes ago. The poor guys out there, I wouldn't be surprised. If I was them, it's Friday, I'd be going, well, that's it, we're off today. Let's go home.
1: You're way more empathetic than me because I know Brad's out there and he's like, oh, it's so early to be at work. And I'm sitting here cackling because I know he'd be fuming right now. I hope they've got the radio on wherever he is.
0: Brad, just call it off for the day.
1: Brad, please be fuming because it's making me laugh inside the building this morning.
0: Call off for the day. Head to the pub. Pub's not open yet.
1: The pub's not open yet. You have to try and tough it out.
0: Mm.
1: It's still raining out there. It's just lighter.
0: It's nice. I think about one or two mills at my place. Lovely for the lawn.
1: They've got a crane and they're needing to bring metal across the roof. You can't do that in the rain. And also, we're without aircon.
0: I don't think the noise will come over, but we've got a couple of pedestal fan things going in here today. So, I don't think that'll come over the radio.
1: I can hear a low hum.
0: Yeah.
1: But I reckon you might think it's your car if you're listening right now. It's actually us.
0: Yep. 5:59. All right, new sport weather details next.
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7: 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What?

0: Smith, Niall Horan, Star Mackay, the Wet Sunday, Scotty and Kaylee, finals underway from tonight. AFL and NRL at knockout stage in AFL. Lose, you're gone. NRL still working through that process. Big games. Big games. We caught out with our mate Adam Jackson from Nine News Queensland to talk about it yesterday.
1: Yeah, Wayne Bennett makes his long-awaited return to coaching in the finals. He didn't do it when he was at the Dolphins, but he's got his mojo back at the Rabbitohs. He's got his main man, Latrell, there too. Mm. We saw him last week in Friday Night Footy on Nine, line up some of those young Roosters players. This will be a lot more difficult assignment. The feel-good story of the finals is the Knights. They actually had the wooden spoon last year, so it's a great effort their new coach, Justin Holbrook, to get them that far. But I just think it'll be a bit too difficult, the Bunnies, just to get up in that one.
0: Warriors and Dolphins, this will be an absolute ripper. Two really exciting teams to watch play Saturday arvo.
1: And I don't know about you guys, but the general consensus from people in the public is a lot of people want this to be the grand final.
0: Yeah.
1: What do you guys think? Yeah.
2: I'm here for the Wars. I'm going to be honest. I feel like they're my underdog team, but up the cows that are playing on Saturday night.
1: Yeah. Put our Cowboys hats aside. A lot of people want the Wars and Dolphins to play up in the grand final. Yeah. Dolphins actually leaving early this morning from Redcliffe, so they're going over a day earlier than normal to prepare, just get used to the conditions.
2: It's cold.
1: They're finally back to full strength too, the Dolphins. They've had that wretched run of injuries the last few years, but how exciting will that be to see them make their finals debut? Herbie, the Hammer, Cobber, so much excitement in that team. And I think this is that's probably the most exciting game this weekend.
2: Cobbo definitely adding some power to that Dolphins team. God, he's been in fine form this season.
0: Yeah, Sharkies have got the Cowboys on Saturday night. Come on, Cowboys.
1: I actually have no idea what to think with these two teams.
0: No.
1: They could be amazing or terrible within the space of 2 minutes. So hopefully the Cowboys have got their bad games out of their system and turn it around. I think Jake Clifford and Tom Dearden reunite is a real positive. Jake Clifford's kicking game and Tom Dearden takes the pressure off him. So, yeah, hopefully Cowboys bring technically an upset, even though the Sharks' form has been quite atrocious at times.
0: It could be a 32-all golden point extra time or 32-0. Either way, in this game, you just don't know.
1: Exactly, they're just so hard to predict. And Jason Tamalolo really starting to come good at the back end of this. Well, he's been excellent all year, despite his age. So yeah, I just think maybe Cowboys with a bit of extra finals experience can get the job done.
0: Let's hope so.
2: Now, before we let you go, sidestep to the current game, the current round, I guess. Last week we missed chatting with you. Jai Arrow over the weekend had his 100th game, walking out with the Bunnies there, and quite an emotional moment over the last couple of weeks, but that just culminating in that. Now the NFL is in town this week. The 49ers have extended an invite to Jai Arrow, and well, they aren't going to be doing the Arrow try score celebration.
1: Yeah, that's it. It's amazing how much the Jai Arrow situation has captured the imagination of people right across the globe, not just in Australia. So, like, the NRL deserves a lot of credit for putting it in the forefront of people's minds. And the Jai Arrow legacy, too, like, he talked about he wants to replicate Sir Stephen Hawking and live for as long as possible, or at least 10 years. But the message he's not just sending to rugby league fans, but people, you know, who are enduring MND, I think is a great legacy to, like, we can still be out there involved in the environment, following on what Neil Danaher did in the AFL. So,
2: absolutely.
1: Yeah, it's great that it's translating to the NFL and other sports in just everyday life, not just rugby league people.
2: Yep. Absolutely.
0: Hey, before we let you go, Panthers and Roosters Sunday afternoon, sort of the, is that 1v4?
1: Yeah, this is kind of the blockbuster clash. The Roosters weakened a little bit, Sam Walker, but expect Daly Cherry Evans to really take hold of this class. So DC, the most experienced halfback in the game, up against the best halfback in the game, Nathan Cleary. And I get the sense, whoever wins this game is very much, in a strong position to win the competition.
2: Yeah.
1: But I'm saying that the Panthers,
2: I swear but to God, if they get another ring, I'm going to lose it, Adam.
1: I know.
0: Thank you, Adam. He'll be back with us next Thursday here on Star. Coming up after 6:30 news, trending news. What's going on in the trending news after the news?
2: Well, we have an update about the Spice Girls, what's going on there.
0: Okay.
2: We also have an update about the NFL starting at 9 o'clock this morning. Scotty, something good, something not good has happened.
0: Okay. Details about that shortly.
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10: Good morning, I'm Bethany Ross here with your local news. Well, police in Nebo are asking for help to find a stolen off-road motorcycle. It's a green and black Kawasaki that was taken from Acacia Courtyard earlier this week. The bike was parked on a crate when it was stolen sometime between Monday night and Tuesday morning. Anyone who saw any suspicious activity or has information should contact PoliceLink. In other news, a James Cook University study has looked at 9 years of ambulance records to identify common injury risks for Queensland tourists. It has found that young men and, perhaps surprisingly, older women have the highest rates of injury. JCU researcher Lauren Miller says falls and transportation injuries were the most common.
11: Tourists usually have this misconception that we're scared of getting injured by a snake or an irukandji sting or something, you know, envenoming and dangerous in the flora or fauna world. But in fact, it's actually falls and transportation injuries that are actually the top mechanisms that we've seen come out.
10: Meanwhile, with great power comes great responsibility. As a 20-year-old JCU med student from Mackay, George Mann has discovered, he felt the call to brighten hospital visits for sick children after receiving a Spider-Man mask for Christmas.
12: So I was fortunate enough to receive a really cool Spider-Man mask for Christmas from my sister. And then I wanted to merge the love child of both of my two biggest passions, which is comic books and medicine. And I thought I'll start doing this sort of stuff.
10: He's been named a finalist for Australia's Kindest Person, now one of 15 finalists chosen out of 5,000 nominations nationwide. And finally, Mackay Sugar Shed celebrating 2 decades. You can register online to attend a free open day to celebrate the 20-year anniversary tomorrow. There'll be free tastings, train rides, activities for kids, fairy floss and historical displays.
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13: Good morning, I'm Rob McLennan. Global interest rates are tipped to rise after more attacks on oil tankers and infrastructure in the Strait of Hormuz. The price of crude has surged to $1.07 overnight, sparking fears that high energy prices will drive the cost of living up and push world economies to the brink of recession. More than 100,000 people will cram into the MCG today for the first ever NFL match for points played on Aussie soil. The LA Rams are up against the San Francisco 49ers. Nick Jonas and his brothers headlining the halftime show.
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13: A controversial push to slap a $5,000 cap on allied health services for veterans has ground to a halt. The opposition's joined forces with the Greens and Independents to bring it to a stop in the Senate. And October 10 is shaping up as Australia's busiest day of the year for weddings, almost 2,000 couples set to tie the knot.
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13: The Newcastle Knights say they're ready to step up in tonight's NRL knockout final clash with South.
17: We've got a big job to do. You know, they're threats. You know, they're playing, I guess, good at the right end of the season.
13: That's coach Justin Holbrook. Geelong is taking an unchanged lineup into tonight's AFL semi-final clash with Fremantle in Perth. The Dockers bringing in Wagner and McPhee.
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0: We got some patchy showers around Mackay and the Witt Sundays this morning, mostly along the coast, but some getting inland as well. Mackay and Airlie 24, Prossy Pioneer Valley 25, and around the Highlands and Coalfields about 28. Tomorrow, a shower or two. Sunday, Monday, possible shower. Coast and beaches, a strong wind warning today, 15 to 25 knots tomorrow. At the moment, Serena, 18 degrees and windy around Mackay and the Whit Sundays.
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2: Good morning. Welcome along to your Friday. Hey, congratulations to Harvey Rhodes. You might have seen her on the stage at Carols. She does performances each year with Stars Carols in the gardens or in the city or wherever we'll be at any given time. She's called herself a massive achievement, headed to Brisbane to be in the Anastasia play. She's playing young Anastasia.
0: Huge stuff. So, she's going to be on stage at QPAC. Well done, Harvey.
2: Yes. Only one of four children to ever play the role. And right here from Mackay. And
0: very cool.
2: That's amazing. So proud of her.
0: She'll have, I would imagine, well, she probably will, but, you know, won't have as many nerves on stage. You've been doing carols in front of, you know, thousands of people there.
2: I feel like this is such a big stage. There will definitely be some nerves, but one thing we know for sure is that she knows how to overcome them. Sometimes nerves is a good thing. It means you care.
0: Yep, absolutely. 6:40 here at Star. We're going to check out some trending news up next around the NFL game getting underway in a couple of hours from now.
2: That's the MCG. Right. There's been a problem. Houston, hang on.
20: Houston, we have a problem.
0: Wow.
2: Is that that was a
0: great impression.
2: I thought, thank you.
0: No, I didn't mean it.
2: Well, that's me. How about you do it then?
0: Nah, I'm okay.
15: Yeah, exactly.
0: I know when it's not a good idea to lean into something like that when you're just going to ball it up. Anyway, we'll get to that in a moment. Jason Derulo now, Want to Want Me, star McKay in the Wit Sunday, Scotty and Kaylee.

0: Star Mackay and the Whit Sundays. Scotty and Kaylee here. You got us 101.9 right around Mackay and the Whit Sundays and Airlie Beach, Cannavale 90.7.
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3: Making your news feeds this morning, let's start off with Jonas Brothers news, Scott. Now, they are set to be the halftime performance in the second regular season game of the NFL, which is happening at the MCG today, 9 a.m. All getting underway. The Rams versus San Francisco. Look, Scotty, this isn't good. Kevin and Nick have made it to Australia. Joe missed his flight.
0: Now, is this true or not? I saw this yesterday and I wasn't sure if it was just having a lend.
3: No. So they were performing as well at the kickoff show, which is like pre-game yesterday, and a video message came over the screen from Joe. So what had happened was he got on his flight and everything, but everything was delayed. So he's stuck in Dubai right now because once his flights were delayed, then he missed his connecting flights. His original flight from London, England was delayed on his way to Melbourne. So he's staying in Dubai. He's hoping that he can, you know, get a flight from Dubai to Australia in time. I mean, it's only one flight from Dubai to Australia, isn't it?
0: Yeah. That's what, when I saw it last night, I thought, surely wherever you are in the world, and I presumed he was kind of partway along the journey, there's plenty of flights from Dubai to, you know, change airline, dude. Get out. You're playing NFL halftime.
3: Yeah. So he look, this was yesterday that this news broke that he'd missed his flight and that came over. I'm sure that that was filmed in advance to put on the big screen. So
0: You'd think so.
3: You would hope he's on his way or at least even here with the amount of flights. Because, I mean, Sydney's a 24-hour airport, international airport,
0: No. Sydney Airport reopened 6 o'clock this morning. Last flight in last night, 11.
3: Okay,
0: being a plane nerd.
3: He may have flown in on the 6 o'clock this morning flight, so potentially. Maybe he was just trying to miss the fangirls.
0: I don't know. I thought it was just a beat-up for publicity.
3: No. He definitely had a video message go over while the boys were on stage at the kickoff show. So fingers crossed Joe's there because, I mean, he brings all of the colour.
0: Yep. That's why I thought it was bizarre about the Rams only wanting to arrive here 24 hours before the game. Like, what if...
3: Yep.
0: There's a problem. Then you're not 24 hours before the game. You're 12 hours before. That's brave.
3: Agreed. Especially if, like, you have to stop in Dubai given all the situation. Like, what if something just kicked off in Dubai? Like, and that's how it happened the first time between, the US and Iran and all of that going on. Some other news, Scotty. Now, the CEO, former CEO, I should say, of the NRL, he has now taken over Tennis Australia, right? Andrew Abdo,
0: yes, correct.
3: Yes. He's made comments suggesting the change, there could be a change on the table for the way in which we run our tennis, including the best of 5 sets being dropped.
0: Wow.
3: Yes. Now, Australian Open has hit back, for lack of a better term. And they said, while innovation is part of AO's DNA, 5-set tennis is here to stay. We'll reveal more on what's coming in 2027.
0: Yeah.
3: Basically, he's saying we need to attract new audiences. It's a sport, which means it's entertainment. Clearly, there's unbelievable athleticism involved at the sport level, but the rules and the format need to be able to evolve. He did this BS with the NRL 2 and then dropped mic and left.
0: This reeks of someone in the NRL who are always trying to innovate. Andrew, this is one of the 4 opens. You don't muck with this. You can play around and put more entertainment there, but this men play for 5 sets. That's the great thing when a game might finish at 3 o'clock in the morning. The women play for 3, huge prize money. You can't change that.
3: I just feel like you're the CEO of Tennis Australia. Why are you trying to change the format of tennis, which is an international sport? Sorry, have you forgot that the NRL is Australian National Rugby
0: Fair
3: League?
0: Enough,
3: you
0: if
3: can
0: it's
3: do
0: the,
3: whatever to ours?
0: If it's the, you know, the Melbourne International, where it's just a smaller local tournament. Yeah. You know, when the tennis comes out here, there's smaller tournaments.
3: Yeah.
0: Often they are 3 setters, but this is one of the big 4.
3: Big ones. You can't
0: play
3: do
0: the
3: that.
0: Whole way.
3: I agree. Yep. No, I think he's just meddling
0: Silly
3: for meddling's
0: Andrew.
3: Sake at the moment, and people aren't very impressed. Also, just quickly, the Spice Girls have confirmed, so you were onto it.
0: What is it?
3: Yesterday, when it was just just merch.
0: Oh.
3: They've just got vinyls and CDs, and that's why it was saying in that announcement yesterday that you'll need a CD or a vinyl player, and if you're a big fan, because they've got merch coming.
0: There you go.
3: Just such a how anticlimactic.
0: I crystal balled it,
3: yes. Yeah. That's your trending news. If you want any more, star1019.com.au.
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5: Good morning, I'm Bethany Ross here with your local news. Well, Rescue 300 has been called out to our region twice this week. First, just before 10 p.m. to Dysart Hospital on Wednesday night to transfer a teenage patient needing extra care. The crew was tasked again an hour later to Hamilton Island after a woman in her 70s fell. Both missions were tasked by Queensland Health with patients flown to Mackay Hospital successfully. Meanwhile, new research has revealed that falls and transportation injuries are the most common reason for hospitalisations among tourists visiting our state. A James Cook Uni study looked at 9 years of ambulance records, finding males aged between 15 and 24, as well as women aged 65 and over, have the highest risk of injury. Researcher Lauren Miller says the findings do point to the need for prevention strategies tailored to particular groups of travellers, and she has this advice for visitors.
6: Always go to the government websites, see what to expect, where you're going, what do you need to know where you're going. And knowing this before you travel is definitely an advantage, particularly when you know, like, okay, what season am I coming in? Is it Irukandji season? What's an Irukandji?
5: 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The Lions Club, Stellar Community and Bowen's Gilmore Space Technologies are among the recipients. 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And finally, Mackay's Men's Sheds are joining hundreds of others nationwide in celebrating Men's Shed Week. According to David Helmers from the Men's Shed Association, they provide not just a sense of belonging, but also mentoring and skill

0: ever had a mullet, crimped your hair, or had a crush on a boy band, then you'll love the Flashback Lunch. 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
1: You'll need it. Scotty and Kaylee on Star.

0: Ella Langley on Star. Scotty and Kaylee here at 7:27. I've just looked up the Aussie Opel Sandy Brondello's team that she coaches, the Aussie women's team. They've gone down to Spain in the quarterfinal at the World Cup.
1: Oh. Damn, they were doing so well.
0: Yeah, they're going all right. No. Hey, joining us after 7:30, I'm looking forward to this. Actually, Jack Ray's getting on for a bit of a chat. Former local who went to St. Pat's Mercy and St. Mary's.
1: Yes.
0: He's a muso. He is absolutely smashing it.
1: Yeah. Oh, yes.
0: In a huge way.
1: Yes. We spoke to him earlier in the year because he'd released a single. He's got another single out today, but also his debut album.
0: Yeah. Today. His album's out today, like now.
1: Yeah.
0: You can probably
1: download
0: it now.
1: Absolutely.
0: Yeah, it's called Swimming in Jeans. He's coming back to Mackay. He's doing an in-store appearance at Cotton On, Caneland Central, 11 o'clock on Sunday. Jack Gray's with us after 7:30 news.
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9: Good morning, I'm Bethany Ross here with your local news this morning. Well, CAP Rescue's Rescue 300 has completed two overnight missions outside of its usual patch, with the aero medical team sent to Dysart and Hamilton Island across Wednesday night and early Thursday. A teenage patient was flown from Dysart to Mackay just after midnight before the crew was tasked again to Hamilton Island for a woman in her 70s who'd suffered a fall. Both patients were successfully taken to Mackay Hospital. Meanwhile, Mackay is among the community sharing in $350,000 in Queensland's mental health Health Week grants, with local groups funded to run events that build connection and wellbeing. The Mackay Northern Beaches Lions Club will host a walk and talk, Stella Community is delivering a tradies mental health toolbox, and Bowen's Gilmore Space Tech is holding a yarning and awareness event. The grants aim to reduce stigma and strengthen community support. In other news, North Queensland's friendly neighbourhood Dr. Spider-Man has been named a finalist for Australia's Kindest Person. The 20-year-old JCU med student, George Mann, who hails from Mackay, dresses as Spider-Man and partners with Brighter Lives to make hospital visits less frightening for children. He says he wants every kid to have a positive experience with healthcare.
10: I was with a mum and her son, and I just finished speaking to the son, and I was just about to leave the room. And the mother grabbed me and she pulled me inside. My son had surgery 3 days ago, and this is the first time that he smiled since. That made a really big difference to me, knowing that, you know, putting smiles on kids' faces that should be smiling every minute of every day, but they haven't because they've had surgery or something like that.
9: And a rising Cowboys star has been poached by the Perth Bears for next season. It comes as 20-year-old Zach Hurtigan finishes up a 2-year development contract with North Queensland. The halfback also appeared in 34 games for Northern Pride across the past two seasons.
2: National news now.
11: Hello, I'm Rob McLennan. The PM has marked 25 years since the September 11 attacks, declaring it a harrowing anniversary.
12: Everyone around Australia will remember that night in our time when we watched the unthinkable occur before our very eyes.
11: 10 Aussies were among the almost 3,000 people who died in that act of terror. Questions this morning around reports federal police chose not to take on a major investigation into alleged corruption in the building industry. Instead, state police were forced to carry out their own probes. The standoff over capping allied healthcare for veterans continues, with the Senate passing an amendment to legally block the DVA from enforcing the $5,000 limit. That's forcing the legislation back to the House of Reps on Monday. Donald Trump is predicting the war with Iran will end after America's midterm elections.
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11: A heartbreaking end to the Opals campaign at the FIBA World Cup. They've gone down to Spain in the quarterfinals, 89-66. In AFL, Frio's recalled Judd McVie, while Geelong goes into tonight's cutthroat semi-final clash unchanged. Fremantle coach Justin Longmuir's been studying the Cats' tactics.
13: We've got to just make sure that we're aware of those things, and we just don't let it allow it to take us too far away from our footy.
11: And in NRL, South Sydney and Newcastle square off in their do-or-die finals clash tonight.
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14: Windy with some showers, particularly along the coast today, but some getting inland. They're just patchy showers, but there's quite a few of them every now and then. Just buckets down for a little bit. Mackay and Airlie Beach 24, Proserpine Pioneer Valley 25, around the Highlands and Coalfields today about 28 degrees. Looking ahead to tomorrow, a shower or two once again. Sunday, Monday, it's a possible shower. For our coast and beaches, a strong wind warning today. There's the winds we've got on the land as well. 15 to 25 knots, still blowing tomorrow. And Marion at the moment, 18 degrees.
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1: Good morning across Mackay and the Whitsundays. Can I just say this morning, Scotty, for the first time in many, many years, it feels like I have a real job.
0: Really?
1: Because I'm like standing out in the kitchen making a coffee before, and the JSR boys are talking about what needs to happen. I feel like I'm in like the toolbox meeting.
14: Right.
1: And I'm like, yeah, boys, and not too loud over the studios because the radios, like, they're talking about that. I was like, yeah, and that too. And it's a new appreciation for the absolute bull that we call a job as radio announcers.
14: Yeah. No, I
1: felt a little bit more masculine out there, I've got to say.
14: Really?
1: Just like, I've got a real job.
14: They're wearing full on, like, proper, you know, steel cap boots and all that kind of stuff. You're wearing a tank top.
1: I got jobbers on.
14: You're not in safety gear to be able to go on the roof.
1: No, but I mean,
14: just in case you were wondering.
1: No, I didn't say that. I'm still not doing that.
14: Okay.
1: But I felt a little bit more like, you know, just a roofer.
14: There you go. Wow.
1: Shout out to the boys this morning. Honestly, it's drizzly rain, all the things. We're getting a roof replaced at the moment.
14: Mm-hmm. Yep.
1: He's walking past and shaking his head at me.
14: Drive careful this morning. There is lots and lots of patchy showers up and down the coastline. Up next, we're going to catch up with Jack Gray. He's jumped on a Zoom chat with us. Former local musos. I said yesterday, out of all the former musos doing good stuff, he's probably at the top level, poised next to go to international superstardom, if he's not there yet already.
1: Well, let's just, like, clarify. Following him is the Aria Pages, Vera Blue, like some of the biggest names in the music industry for Australia, you know?
14: Yep.
1: And they're following him. Gojo, who just went over Eurovision the other year. Like, he is really doing something.
14: Absolutely. Jack Gray's with us next. Star Mackay and the Wit Sundays. He's back home this weekend on Sunday. George Ezra, Shotgun on Star. Scotty and Kaylee.

0: Star McKay and the Wet Sunday, Scotty and Kaylee. Good morning. We were talking about Jack Gray. If you don't know what Jack does, I'd encourage you to jump on Insta or Facebook and then you'll go, holy crap, he's from here and he's doing some great stuff.
1: Former St. Pat's student, you know, gone on to be what is quite a successful musician. He's very early in his career, but his debut album, Swimming in Jeans, drops today.
0: That's right. Jack's on the line with us. Jack, it's album day for you today.
2: I know, it's crazy. It's been a long time coming, I'll say that much, but it's exciting that it's finally coming out, and so excited because I'm coming back to McKay for the first time in a long time. And I just feel all sorts of things about it, to be so honest. Like, I feel so nostalgic. I can't wait to come back and see all the old streets and places. And, yeah, it's exciting.
1: We're going to need to work on the accent. Your no's and so's are sounding very American.
0: Yeah.
2: I've been told. I am so, so, I'm so sorry.
1: So sorry.
2: I know. I actually just caught up with my family that still live in McKay recently for lunch, and they, trust me, they laid into it.
0: Oh, good. Do you think the accent will soften over this little period of time?
2: Yeah, I tell you what, I was staying in a caravan park. My management have a studio there, and I actually never sound more Australian than when I'm at the park because, people walk past and I'm like, g'day, mate, how are you?
1: Yeah.
0: That's the thing.
1: Around my, like, extended family, full bogan, but then I'm around my dad who's American and I'm out here saying mom. Like, we do pick up accents, so I'll forgive you, but we're not impressed.
0: I love the caravan thing you were talking about. I follow you on socials and seeing you mucking around doing your production, and I was looking at the bloody hell, that looks like he's in a caravan at a coastal caravan park. What an awesome spot to be creating music.
2: It's in the Gold Coast, just past Tweed Heads.
1: Debut album out today, which is Swimming in Jeans. Congratulations!
2: Exciting. Thank you so much. Thank you.
1: You know, what is that process like for you?
2: I wrote it over 3 years, and there's some old songs on there, there's some new ones, but I kind of don't know how to finish a song, and so I'll spend, you know, weeks reproducing the same song like 10 times and, like, you know, putting all those versions together and trying to come up with the best one. It's all over the shop. Some songs I start with just like a lyric and a concept, or some songs are just melodies and I try and, you know, put words to it that feel good. Some songs are a drum loop, so on. So it's different every time. It's just whatever feels good.
1: Yeah.
0: Pretty exciting this weekend. When was the last time you were back in McKay, Jack?
2: I believe it was like, guys, I'm not proud of this. I really am not proud of this, but I think it's been nine or 10 years.
1: Oh, we're judging.
2: It's been a long time coming. I've been wanting to go back for years now and just haven't, you know, gotten around to it.
1: Yeah. And didn't you go to St. Pat's? Was it St. Pat's?
2: Yeah. St. Mary's, Mercy, St. Pat's.
1: Yeah.
2: Now, I've heard there's been lots of changes.
1: There has been.
0: Yeah. Mercy essentially doesn't exist anymore.
1: Mm.
2: Right, because it's all St. Pat's and it's like huge now.
0: Yeah, two campuses, but both called St. Pat's,
2: I'm so excited to see those places and how they've changed.
1: So the Northern Beaches Bolsies had a little upgrade. It's now Club Northern Beaches. If you want to get that accent back, I highly recommend going and having a few beers with the locals.
2: Yep. Have a couple of beers, a couple of tins, have a slap, and just, you know, really find my inner McKay.
0: And if you come out Northern Beaches where I live, Jack, there's about 1,000 gyms. We've each got our own petrol station. It's just grown so much. No one indicates on roundabouts still, though, so that hasn't changed. Cotton On, Sunday morning at 11 o'clock. What are you going to be doing there?
2: Playing a couple of songs, hanging out, signing some vinyls, and just kind of just living in my pit of nostalgia and hanging out. So come say hey. I'd love to see as many people as possible. And I've got some family and some friends coming along, which I'm so excited for.
1: Yeah,
2: but
1: amazing.
2: It's going to be crazy. I'm so excited.
1: Oh, so excited for you, Jack.
0: Jack, if you see a slightly balding 51-year-old dude there, that will be
2: Scott.
0: Me.
2: I'll say what's up to Kaylee then.
0: Yeah. My son might have cricket, but I'm trying to think. I wouldn't mind actually going along for a bit of a look, actually.
1: Say hello.
2: Oh, don't miss your son's cricket game, mate. Come on.
1: Oh, mate, he's at them every damn weekend.
0: I think he's in the afternoon at Harrop Park, so I should be right. I'm going to try and pop along
2: check
0: it
2: out. Harrop Park. I need to go check out Harrop Park.
1: That beer garden? I'll catch you Saturday night.
2: That's it.
0: Hey, mate, this is really cool. Release day today, Swimming in Jeans is out. And vinyl, I love that. I'm recollecting vinyl. And
1: he's
0: going to
1: buy it.
0: Awesome.
1: He does it each month. He buys a new vinyl album. It's Jack Gray this month.
2: Oh, I would be honoured to be that.
1: Jack, thanks so much for jumping on and having a chat with us. Can't wait to see you in town.
2: Oh, my God. Likewise. Thank you so much, guys.
0: Should be good. Thank you very much, Jack, for jumping on with us. It's going to be great to have him back. He genuinely sounds very excited to be coming back home.
1: I'm sure there'd be a lot of friends and stuff that he wouldn't have seen 100%. For a long time. So, anyway, 100%. We'll do the fan thing and rock up at Cotton On yep. Sunday.
0: Should be good. Jack Gray. 7:47, Star Mackay and the Wit Sunday, Scotty and Kaylee.
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0: Christy Lee's outside the window. She's loving that, but we ruined it, Christy.
1: Christy Lee told me yesterday, you better get this right. I said, mate, we will stuff it up because we don't practice this.
0: We don't, actually. I did say with 30 seconds on the song we were just playing, hey, can you just play that so I can get the rhythm?
1: Okay, so slower.
0: A little slower. All right. All this love.
1: So what we do after 9 o'clock is we go back and have a listen and work out who stuffed it up. That's always a fun thing to do.
0: I don't want to know. I think it's me.
1: We'll get to that. We'll check that out a little bit later. New sport weather coming up for you shortly, just on sport. Rugby league grand final weekend. A grade grand final tomorrow night, 6 o'clock, BB Print. Brothers and Moorambah in that one. That's going to be a big game coming up. Huge crowd.
0: Absolutely.
1: A little bit of lawn, a little bit of water on the lawn at BB Print will be handy as well.
0: That's right. I've got to get along and watch that one. Go support them.
1: Instagram, after our news, we're playing for $1,000 next.
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0: Look what school it is.
1: Coningsby.
0: Coningsby's about to find out they won $10,000.
1: Let's go.
0: Come on.
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2: Nikki from Serena wants $1,000. What do you want it for, Nikki?
3: Probably pay off the credit card.
2: Oh, I know that feeling, actually. God, I've spent some money recently.
0: I haven't looked at mine lately. I've got.
2: Don't. It's not a fun experience. Yeah, just don't do it. That's the one thing you can ignore.
0: Oh, good.
2: Until you start getting emails from the bank.
0: Yeah. Hey, Nikki, are you around Serena at the moment, or have you headed into town?
3: We're on our way into town.
0: Okay. Any rain on the highway there at the moment where you are?
3: No, we're on the ring road. There's no rain here, but there was just out of Serena.
0: Okay.
2: Yeah, right.
3: Yeah.
0: Alrighty, we're going to give you a shot at $1,000 here. 5 questions, 30 seconds. You can say pass. If there's time, we go back around again and we take your first answer, okay?
3: Okay.
2: Alrighty, Nikki from Serena, are you ready?
3: Yes.
2: Your time starts in 3, 2, 1. How many years are there in 2 decades?
3: 20.
2: Which actor played Elvis Presley in the 2022 biopic Elvis?
3: Pass.
2: Who is the primary host of the Australian version of The Traitors?
3: Pass.
2: What is the capital city of Latvia?
3: Oh, I'm going to pass that one too.
2: Which chemical element is represented by the symbol Fe on the periodic table?
3: Pass as well.
2: Which actor played Elvis Presley?
0: Oh, gee, tough.
3: Oh, my goodness.
0: Good day, Kaylee.
2: Goodness gracious. Okay, let's run through those ones. Yes, 2 decades is 20 years. The actor that played Elvis Presley in the 2022 biopic Elvis, Austin Butler.
0: That's right.
2: He was with Vanessa and Hutchins for many, many years, got that role as Elvis dumped her and went and dated Kira Gerbler or something. Anyway.
0: Okay.
2: Gretel Colleen, former Big Brother host. She's hosting The Traitors, which just wrapped up on our tellies.
0: Mm-hmm.
3: Okay.
2: Riga is Latvia's capital city.
0: Okay.
2: And the chemical that is represented by Fe on the periodic table is iron.
0: Yeah.
2: Which was a word in Matchy Match this morning.
0: It was actually, wasn't it? Yeah. Oh, dear. Yes. I'll tell you what, I think you copped a tough one today, unfortunately, Nikki.
3: Thank you.
2: Can't give you $1,000, Nikki, but how about we swing you a pass to the Star Ferris wheel in Airlie Beach?
3: That sounds amazing. Thank you.
0: Good stuff. Thank you, Nikki. Have a great day. Have a great weekend.
2: Mm.
0: Play again for $1,000 coming up Monday after 8. Thanks to Carroll Training Services here on Star. It's 8:12.
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1: Star McCoy and the Wit Sunday, Scotty and Kaylee here today. 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
1: All right, Kaylee. 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
4: Okay, go for it.
1: You know I love Harry Styles a bit.
4: Oh God, what's Harry done?
1: Okay, so you know there was Spice Girls news that was a bit disappointing.
4: Oh. Yeah,
1: they hinted about something big, and it ended up just being they put it in a new CD,
4: yeah,
1: new vinyl, something like that. There was a Harry Styles tease yesterday.
4: I've heard this. Yes, he's extending out that tour, isn't he?
1: He's extending out the tour, but what's pretty cool is he's doing some more gigs. One of his support acts is going to be Tears for Fears, the British group from the 80s.
4: There you go.
1: But in America, Harry Styles supported by Kylie Minogue. Kylie's doing a support gig for Harry Styles.
4: He really does love real music. And I mean, yeah. Kylie Minogue, you know, she spent a lot of time in the UK. He's a UK boy, so it doesn't surprise me he's a bit of a fan.
1: Yeah, I can't remember exactly what city because he's released a lot of new shows. Kylie Minogue, not even doing an Australian support gig with Harry.
4: No.
1: America.
4: Love it. Love the work.
1: So I'm kind of jealous. That'd be a cracker of a show, actually.
4: Excellent. Scotty, I don't have any other trending news for you, so that's it today.
1: Okay, shall I do the bit?
4: Yeah, go for it.
1: For any more trending news, tell you where I'd be heading, star1019.com.au.
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4: Good morning, I'm Bethany Ross here with your local news today. Well, CAP Rescue's Rescue 300 has completed two overnight missions outside of its usual patch with the Aero Medical crew sent to Dysart and Hamilton Island across Wednesday night and early Thursday morning. A teen patient was flown from Dysart to Mackay just after midnight before the crew was tasked again to Hamilton Island for a woman in her 70s who'd suffered a fall and needed to be brought to the mainland. Both patients were taken to Mackay Hospital. Meanwhile, with great power comes great responsibility. As 20-year-old JCU med student from Mackay, George Mann, has discovered, he felt the call to Brighton Hospital visits for sick children after receiving a Spider-Man mask for Christmas.
5: I was fortunate enough to receive a really cool Spider-Man mask for Christmas from my sister. And then I wanted to merge the love child of both my two biggest passions, which is comic books and medicine. And I thought I'll start doing this sort of stuff.
4: He's been named a finalist for Australia's Kindest Person, now one of 15 finalists chosen out of 5,000 nominations nationwide. In other news, Mackay is among the communities sharing in $350,000 in Queensland Mental Health Week grants with local groups funded to run events that build connection and wellbeing. The Mackay Northern Beaches Lions Club will host a walk and talk. Stella Community is delivering a tradies mental health toolbox and Bowen's Gilmore Space Tech is holding a yarning and awareness event. The grants aim to reduce stigma and strengthen community support. More on mental health as well. Mackay's men's sheds are joining hundreds of others nationwide in celebrating Men's Shed Week. According to David Helmers from the Men's Shed Association, they provide not just a sense of belonging, but also mentoring and skill sharing for communities like ours.
6: We surveyed 250 sheds in the last year and we worked out there's roughly about 200,000 hours just between those 250 sheds put into volunteering. But I think what's most important is the vast majority of them, I think it was like 99%, feel like it's improving their health and well-being.
4: We've got local men's sheds at Serena and West Mackay and other locations which can be found on the Men's Shed website. And to sport now, a rising Cowboy star has been poached by the Perth Bears for next season. It comes as 20-year-old Zach Hurtigan finishes up a two-year development contract with North Queensland. The halfback also appeared in 34 games for Northern Pride across the past two seasons.
7: National news now.
8: Hello, I'm Rob McLennan. Australians with a rare form of MND will soon have access to a new treatment for as little as $25. Dollars a script. For context, currently each prescription for the drug Qalsody costs nearly $29,000. The youngest victim of the Bondi terror attack will be remembered through a new charity in her honour. The Matilda Foundation will celebrate the 10-year-old's kindness and empathy while supporting projects designed to carry her values into the future. More than 40 US military planes have been lost or damaged by Iranian attacks since the start of the war on Iran. Nine fighter jets and dozens of drones have been hit in the last week alone after Tehran launched attacks on an American airbase in Jordan. Meantime, attacks in the Strait of Hormuz have pushed crude prices to $1.07 overnight. The global sporting spotlight is on the MCG this morning. LA and San Francisco going at it in a blockbuster NFL showdown.
9: Great tasting Blue River water in 15 litre jugs.

0: About this time yesterday, we were starting to get nervous and hyped up and getting ready to head to Coningsby State School for the $10,000 School of the Year.
1: That's right. I've still got butterflies in my stomach and excitement vibrating through me because the kids went nuts when they found out they'd won.
0: I've got